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7: Like,
6: 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Why are you trying to fit that much ketchup in a cup? 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
7: 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I once at a Red Robin went through a whole bottle. 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
7: 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Yeah, you did.
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7: 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That's right. It took a weird turn, and it's all because of you. We are getting weird looks from across the hall, the AM station.
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6: Hey, the Corn Festival is a big deal, and I would love to see Stanton's Got Talent. I'm not going to lie. Come on, you're not a little curious.
7: First place in Stanton's Got Talent. Oh, I'm so nervous.
6: My God.
7: Hang on, let's see who we got. And it turns out it's Johnny with the fastest catalytic converter removal. Absolutely. Give it up for Johnny.
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2: 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I drank them. 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
0: 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You're not looking among it down with the sickness. Say it ain't so, I will not go. 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
2: 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It didn't even end in 99. You can tell it was messed up.
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4: Yeah. Thanks, Obama.
3: 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Yeah.
2: Brandon says hormones and fake food chemicals.
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3: Probably.
2: David said growth hormones ruin ski slope boobs. 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
1: aren't so much bad as they are tragically stupid.
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3: That's cool with me. 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She's a doctor. Are you kidding me? Oh, sorry, Earl. Bye.
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3: I did not.
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2: that.
3: No.
2: Man,
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2: I can name three things you own that make you look insane. 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Out of our friendship, I won't say that.
3: Thank you.
2: You're welcome. 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
2: We're changing a tire on a cattle trailer. I bent down and bent over and heard a sound. A bull came up behind me. I guess he thought I was interested. Okay. Next thing I know, I stood up and then I had to punch him in the face. That's the thing you go into therapy for. You ever punch a horny bull? I punched a horny bull!
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3: 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Are you even done? I don't know. Oh, watch. Oh, God. These potatoes look weird. I paid $1.26 for this.
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4: 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Why are you trying to fit that much ketchup in a cup? 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
3: 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I was in my fat phase, and I had just gotten broken up with at the time, so it's okay, because they give you never-ending fries, and I just sat there till the ketchup bottle was empty.
4: Damn.
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6: 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You know? Nothing weird about that. Nothing. What? Eyes are up here, man.
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3: 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She's a doctor. Are you kidding me? 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
8: Oh, God, don't. No, it's the worst mistake I've made in my life. And I was addicted to heroin. And I'm telling you, try to bite a spoon bread. Oh, God.
7: Wow, somebody's not invited to the spoon bread festival. 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
2: leg on a 4-foot counter and just lean my knee on it, you know? Nothing weird about that. Nothing. What? Eyes are up here, man.
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8: 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A bear approached the pond and tried to steal the trout from his fishing pole.
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3: 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She's going to be out here getting high as hell, flying around on her stupid broom, trying to fly over to Hardee's or KFC to get a snack because she's high as hell.
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2: 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I'm not going to lie. Come on, you're not a little curious?
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2: We start out okay.
3: 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And then in the middle of the night, he's like an Eskimo just shivering.
2: Well, it's okay. 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
2: Oh, yeah.
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1: aren't so much bad as they are tragically stupid.
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3: Yeah, you did it. That's right. It took a weird turn. 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
0: 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What's

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2: 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Y'all think of chores, though? 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
3: 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A bull came up behind me. I guess he thought I was interested. 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That's the thing you go into therapy for. You ever punch a horny bull? I punched a horny bull.
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3: Take 20 minutes to figure out how to make eggs tomorrow. 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Jeez. Tomorrow it's going to be like, well, why didn't they tell you not to drink the raw egg whites? They didn't tell you not to drink. It says nowhere on here, don't drink the raw egg whites. I drank them.

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2: 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Just play the game one way. You hit a ball in the gap, run. 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
4: 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She's a doctor. Are you kidding me? 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
3: Man, weed is so bad for your brain. Like,
2: they have to make the instructions on that so easy that even you can do it, and they couldn't do that. I'll give them that. Whoever wrote the instructions on it could not underestimate the amount of idiocy that they would encounter with you. They could not. I envy people who haven't met you yet.
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2: 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This is what I said during my first appointment with my physician at Mochi, because I didn't have to convince him I needed a GLP-1. He understood, and I felt supported, not judged. I came for the weight loss and stayed for the empathy. Thanks, Sadie. I'm Myra Ameth, founder of Mochi Health. 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
4: You didn't think I'd know that one? 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
2: 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Are you kidding me? 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